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And if you need traffic reports, we've got them every 20 minutes on the new 105.3 The Breeze. 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

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It's Madison, and May is Military Appreciation Month. 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

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I'm Amber Payton, and today is a giveaway week because Dave Matthews Band, they're coming to Hampton Roads. So I'm going to get you some more details coming up around 9:35. 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

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Coming up in about 10 minutes, got some details on how you can win tickets to see Dave Matthews Band, which will be here next month.

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I'm Amber Payton on the new 105.3 The Breeze, Hampton Roads relaxing favorites. 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This is a relaxing favorite, but also for Dave Matthews Band. They're going on the summer tour 2026, making it stop at the Veterans United Home Loans Amphitheater, not this Saturday, but next Saturday, June 6th. So I have tickets that I'm giving away here in the 10 o'clock hour. Just make sure you keep listening for your chance to win on the new

0: 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Got Elton John on the way, Desiree, Leona Lewis coming up, and your full weather report. We finally made it through what was supposed to be days of just rain and storms, and now we have lots of sunshine ahead. Our friends over at Wavy News 10, they're going to talk to you about that coming up in about 5 minutes on the new 105.3 The Breeze.
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I'm Amber Payton, and it's almost giveaway time. Dave Matthews Band, they'll be at the Veterans United Home Loans Amphitheater next Saturday, June 6th, on their summer tour 2026. So, of course, we don't want to celebrate by giving you a chance to win tickets. So I'm giving away my first pair of the week in less than 10 minutes. 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

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I'm Amber Payton. And if you're just tuning in, I gave away tickets to see Dave Matthews Band. They're coming to the Veterans United Home Loans Amphitheater next Saturday to help kick off the summer. It's their summer tour 2026. So I have another pair of tickets that I want to give away here in the 11 o'clock hour. 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

0: 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With George Michael, got Carrie Underwood, Goo Goo Dolls on the way. 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

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I'm Amber Payton. 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

0: 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I'm Amber Payton. Gave away some Dave Matthews Band tickets today because they'll be at the Veterans United Home Loans Amphitheater next Saturday, June 6th. So if you couldn't get through today, no worries. 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
1: Good morning. It is Christina. Okay, so some people are sunshine and roses when they wake up. Listen, and some people aren't. But there may be habits that you are doing that kind of set the tone for the rest of the day that could be self-sabotaging, okay? And one of them that you want to toss from the morning routine is waking up, scrolling on your phone from bed, okay? Give your brain a chance to wake up naturally instead. Skipping breakfast or drinking coffee before water, because coffee dehydrates. So water first thing in the morning, and, you know, hitting the snooze button a lot. You actually become less rested. Don't do that.
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Well, big shout out to Miley Cyrus. She's officially getting her Hollywood Walk of Fame star. 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
1: 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A lot of people are loving that right now. 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I still want my LaCroix. I still want my White Claws on occasion, okay? 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Flat, meh. Okay, that's a classic. But, you know, I'm an older millennial. Give me my LaCroix. 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Are you following trends this year?
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It's Chris Davis. 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

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Chris Davis with you. We're starting with $250,000 that we want to give away. It's America's going to be 250. The contest starts on Monday. Your share is $2,500 to visit some incredible American places. Where would you love to go to celebrate the country? Some cities, some states, some landmarks, national parks. We'll start Monday morning at 8. 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

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Making any fun summer plans? You know, SPF 50, of course, but you know that eating grapes? There's been a new study that shows that eating grapes will also help fight off sun damage from the inside out. Keep the sunscreen, but have some grapes as well.

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I'm Chris Davis. 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

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I'm Chris Davis. We're a new radio station with a fun new way to wake up. Yeah, you can start your day in a positive way with Murphy, Sam, and Jody, 5 to 9 a.m. It's a lot of fun on 105.3 The Breeze. 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
1: I definitely remember the Dirty Dancing movie. I'm sure you do as well. The soundtrack, so many great songs. Here's one of the many. The late Patrick Swayze and Wendy Frazier on this one.

0: 105.3, The Breeze, Hampton Roads' relaxing favorites. Just got another spam call. I'm not getting as many as I used to, but a lot of people are getting a lot these days. They're not just annoying anymore, they're relentless. What do the experts say to do? We're going to run that down in just a bit this hour. Hopefully this will help all of us a little bit. Got a great song from Footloose that we'll play. Got some heart and more as well next.
1: Helping. It happens only once a year in Las Vegas.
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